Hey, yo, listen. Now, let me tell you why you gotta join us tonight. You're such a bore fest. Now, listen. I'm about to take you to this place that you're most probably gonna forget about tomorrow. But the grass is green and we are gritty. Hey, why the fuck not?

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1: Hey, I'm just wondering where you are, because I've been waiting here since 6, and it's 17 minutes past now. I assume you're on your way, because you're not picking up the phone. Will you just stood me up? Call me back, and I'll see you in a bit, hopefully.

incidental. My bad, never got the memo that you never have fun while you're in the limo. Yeah, you wanna ride in the six, you wanna dine in the six. And when I lean for the kiss, you said I'll probably.

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1: Hey there, my name is Laura Van Dam and welcome to a brand new episode of Capture Radio. I hope you're doing amazing wherever you are listening from right now. We've got another hour packed with music that I've been lovely lately, from melodic techno to trance-inspired energy and everything in between. On this week's show, we've got new music from Camel Fat, Carla Bloom, Amy Wiles and many more. Let's start things off with a true classic. This is Danielle Portman and

Yo, what's up? I'm Chad. This is Tritonia, episode 390. You know what that means. Only 10 more to go before we hit 400. Tritonia 400 going.

You're in the mix with us, Tritonal, right now here on Tritonia 390. The first track was Arley and Julian with Step Ahead. And right now we're getting into one from our label. This is Tommy Bain with A View From Afar. Wanted to make sure you guys also had some news on Tritonia.

Tritonia 300. That's Farius on remixing duties. Tritonal and Sarah Day Warren. Signals. You're in the mix. With Tritonal. That's our brand new single, Signals. Next up, Falling. Eugene Tokarev on remix right now.

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This is a message for the collective consciousness, brought to you by Hot Robot Radio.

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0: 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That's right. Let's go! This is Spinning Sessions.
1: Yo, what is happening? And welcome to a brand new edition of Spinning Sessions. My name is Greg Jake, and this is episode number 681 already. This week, we're moving through a stacked selection of new releases, club-driven cuts, melodic moments, and later on in the show, an artist spotlight on Steve Chris. But let's kick it off

That was Ave with Meet Me in the Dark, bringing a darker melodic touch into this week's episode. Now, let's get into our Tune of the Week, shall we? This one comes to us from Unfazed. It is Aguirre.

0: closing out this week's episode, that was Blaster Jacks with Arriba on Maximize Records. A massive finish to this episode. And that's going to do it for this edition of Spinning Sessions. Thank you so much for tuning in. And make sure that you follow us at Spinning Records and at Spinning Sessions for all the new music, the fresh releases, and everything spinning. We'll be back with a brand new episode for you next week. Until then, turn it up, keep it loud, and adios.
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recording from my return to Tokyo, playing at one of the best clubs in the world, WOOM. This club opened over 25 years ago and shaped Tokyo's electronic scene, and for sure inspired one of the city's most popular DJ and producer, Risa Taniguchi. You may remember she dropped some tracks on Mood a while back, and we did a collab last year called Gorgeous. So when in Tokyo, we finally got a chance to do an epic back-to-back, and that's what you're about to hear right now.

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A dimension not only of sight and sound, but of mind. 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Your next stop, the Twilight Zone.

in the mix with Nicole Moudaber. 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
1: Risa Taniguchi back to back with me, Nicole Mudaber from Womb in Tokyo, right now in the Mood Radio.

0: thanks to the team at Room in Tokyo and Risa for this epic back-to-back, unplanned, totally unexpected. I just love Tokyo so much. The people are so clued up musically, and the city is buzzing 24/7. Next week, I think I'm gonna hit the studio for a new mix. So tune in for that. Do let me know what mood you're in. If you want groovy Nicole or more techno like this, I know you can take it all. So bye for now. I'll see you next week.
1: Same time, same place. Next week, we'll still be in the mood.
2: That was twisted. Where's the f***ing after party? Come on!

never a day when I lost my hopes when you came my way. I don't play, you will never ever find another like me. Yeah, you should know you made my day when I lost my hopes when you came my way. Will you change my mood?